Hi, this is James Infeld from Los Angeles to Nashville and from Nashville to the Netherlands. Y'all listening to Crossroads Country Radio, the country station of the Netherlands.

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0: Love you, repeat.
1: 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I'm gonna do this for Willie, Bobby Newworth, and Cuddy Bossom. What a beautiful dude. See him wasted on the sidewalks in his jacket and his jeans, wearing yesterday's misfortunes like a smile. 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Would you

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He's a poet, he's a picker, he's a prophet, he's a pusher.

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Nashville played the part. I took a broken guitar through the heart. And I chased a girl to New Orleans. She lit me up on bourbon.

train. Got sidetracked in the Mississippi rain. Picked up a case of Delta Blues. I watched it.

Chaos in the wind. Can't help but take a look around the bend. And one day I'll probably settle down, but there's

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2: Hoi, ik ben Camille Jansen. 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

In 1947, an alien spacecraft crashed in the New Mexican desert. The following musical excerpt was found in their super-advanced quadrophonic in-dash audio system. Enjoy!

I was out at the Long Branch and I was talking to this girl. And every hound dog in the joint was sniffing around her. I was playing it slow and cool, being the gentleman that I am. Well, in this grease ball with long black slick back hair, it struts right up to her like I wasn't even standing there. He looks her up and down and cocks his eyebrow and he says,

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He looked at me and said, now that's how it's done, son, just like that. I wanted to be mad at him, but to tell you the truth, I was really kind of impressed. He said, you might get slapped 9 times out of 10, but there's always one that wants a no BS kind of man. So I walked up to the next girl I saw that wasn't wearing a dress.

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With a half pound of galls wrapped around my sore head. Some of my teeth were gone and I was drinking mashed taters through a straw. You see, turns out the girl that I'd propositioned had a man with a chip on his shoulder and a blunt object in his hand, who proceeded to express his disapproval of the lines that I crossed. Well, they told me I could leave, so I put my clothes back on. I stumbled past the waiting room, just minding my own. And then this overnourished night nurse

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1: Fairy tales can come true. It can happen to you.
2: Come on.
1: Young at heart.
3: All right. 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

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The following musical excerpt was found in their super-advanced quadrophonic in-audio system. Enjoy!

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Well, I describe the feeling, but shoot, I don't have a clue. And if the truth were known, darling, well, neither do you.

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I want to go outside and dance with you barefooted in the pouring rain with

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And then this overnourished night nurse

Howdy, everyone. 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
1: Come on.
0: Young at heart. 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
1: The world's greatest.
0: And I longed for fame and worldly acclaim. And a hunger for these things filled my very soul. But then you came along, and now I know I was wrong. For in your eyes I can see the greatest treasure in all the world, the treasure of your sweet love.

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Y'all listening to Crossroads Country Radio, the country station of the Netherlands.